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1: The world, according to your mom, doing the washing. 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Communism. Your mom does the washing. You do the washing. 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Socialism. Your mom does the washing. You do the cooking. Everybody is happy in theory. 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Colonialism. You barge into your mom's room, claim you discovered your mom's room, dump all your dirty clothes on the floor. Fascism. 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Liberalism. You watch your mom do the washing and you feel really, really bad. 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Libertarianism. Your mom does the washing. You believe you did the washing. 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

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It's in the Constitution. 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

0: really busy, like, eating burgers and stuff, because I never really text my friends when I'm, like, eating, and I'm the same as a friend, right, basically. 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
1: Right.
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1: Okay, cool. 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

0: Yeah, I'm gonna just have somebody play bass, just sing some hard shit, and then we just gonna rock this shit.
1: Cause I never let go. 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Cause I.

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1: 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The English Show, we know what's on the go.

I'm Anna Beatz. Welcome to this week's English Show. I'll be your host for tonight. My esteemed co-hosts Gabe and Steve are out today. On this show, we have Dr. Michelle Wright from Health First. She'll be talking about tiger mosquitoes in Switzerland and how simple actions can slow its spread. We also have the Gadget Guru on the show, who will be telling us all about cooling tech and food safety. So that's coming up a bit later in the show, so do stay tuned. Our music theme this week is all about the Gorton Festival. This is a summer music festival over in Bern. It's happening in the middle of July, and there are lots of different artists performing there. So all of our songs today will be coming from those artists. Highly recommend that you go to the Gorton Festival. The English Show has been going since about 15 years, and we will be there again this July. So to kick off this week's English Show, we are going to start with Lily Allen and Smile.

And that was Lily Allen with Smile. Lily Allen will be one of the headliners at the Gorton Festival over in Bern in July. And another of the headliners will be Lorde. And we are going to play her song, Royals.

And that was Lord with Royals. You're listening to The English Show on Radio X. Next up, we have Dr. Michelle Wright from Health First, and she'll be talking about tiger mosquitoes in Switzerland.

My name is Dr. Michelle Wright. Welcome to my Health Matters podcast. I'm a British trained doctor and general practitioner, living and working in Switzerland for over 20 years. In each episode, I bring you clear, evidence-based health information relevant to your life here. As summer arrives in Switzerland, so does a small but increasingly important public health concern. The Asian tiger mosquito, Aedes albopictus. Although tiny, the tiger mosquito is one of the world's most successful invasive species. Originally from Southeast Asia, it has spread across Europe through international travel and transport. In Switzerland, it was first detected in Ticino in 2003, in Valais in 2019, and became established in the canton of Vaud in 2022. But why is this mosquito attracting so much attention? Well, there are two main reasons. First, it's extremely aggressive. Unlike our native mosquitoes, which usually bite in the evening or at night time, the tiger mosquito bites during the day. And it often bites the same person repeatedly, so can make gardens, balconies, and outdoor spaces unpleasant to use. Second, and more importantly, it has the ability to transmit infections, including dengue, chikungunya, and Zika. These viruses are mainly found in tropical and subtropical regions of the world. However, because international travel is so common, there's the potential for infected travellers to bring them back to Europe, and local transmission becomes possible if tiger mosquitoes are present. Dengue is a viral infection that typically causes high fever, severe headaches, muscle and joint pain, and sometimes a rash. In rare cases, it can lead to serious complications and bleeding. Chikungunya again causes fever, but also intense joint pain, which can persist for weeks or even months after the infection. Zika virus infection is usually mild, with no symptoms in up to 80% of cases. However, if symptoms do develop, again, fever, rash, and joint pain are the main ones. But importantly, pregnant women who are infected can pass the virus to their developing baby, which can lead to a risk of neurological problems for the baby. Now, at the moment, the risk of these diseases being transmitted locally in Switzerland remains very low. However, health authorities are working hard to keep tiger mosquito populations at low levels because increasing mosquito numbers raises the risk of local outbreaks if infected travellers return from affected countries. An important point is that the tiger mosquito doesn't spread rapidly by flying. In fact, it usually travels only short distances in this way. Instead, it spreads mainly by hitching rides in cars, trucks, buses, and other forms of transport. This is why it has gradually expanded from neighbouring countries into different regions of Switzerland. According to the Swiss Mosquito Network Surveillance System, complete eradication is unrealistic. The tiger mosquito will likely continue spreading as climate conditions become increasingly favourable. However, its population density can be controlled, and this makes a major difference. Ticino provides an encouraging example of this. Through years of surveillance, public education and preventive measures, authorities and residents have succeeded in stabilising and even slightly reducing the tiger mosquito population there. According to the Swiss Mosquito Network, Ticino is currently the only region in Europe to have achieved such results on a large scale. So what can each of us do? Well, the key message is simple. Fight the larvae, not the adults. Adult tiger mosquitoes are difficult to control. Once they're flying, there are very few effective options. Broad insecticides aren't used because they would also kill many beneficial insects. Instead, prevention focuses on eliminating breeding sites.
Tiger mosquitoes lay their eggs in very small amounts of stagnant water. A flowerpot saucer, a watering can, a bucket, a rainwater collection container, a blocked gutter, or even a small puddle trapped in a wall cavity can be enough. So to reduce breeding, it's important to empty containers that hold standing water at least every 3 days, turn unused containers upside down, clean the edges of water containers regularly, especially during spring, to remove eggs that survive the winter, cover rainwater tanks with fine mesh or fabric, and check balconies, terraces, gardens, and shared outdoor spaces. Experts recommend starting these measures as early as May and continuing them through September. And finally, it's important to stay vigilant. A mosquito that's active and biting aggressively during the day is very likely to be a tiger mosquito. Suspected sightings can be reported through the Swiss Mosquito Network website, helping specialists track the spread and support local control efforts. The tiger mosquito is unlikely to disappear from Switzerland, but with continued surveillance, cooperation between authorities and residents, and simple preventive actions at home, we can significantly reduce its numbers and limit the health risks it poses. That's it for this episode of Health Matters. If you found it useful, please like, share, and follow. It helps others find reliable health information in English. My name is Dr. Michelle Wright. Thank you for listening.

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Coming up next is Lunik with Little Bit.

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1: Hello, this is Paul Smith from Maxeymore Park, and you're listening to The English Show on Radio X. And you're expected to know what
0: they mean. And our music theme this week is all about artists performing at the Gordon Festival over in Bern in mid-July. And coming up next, we have Mari Froese, and I'm going to completely butcher the title of this song because it's in Portuguese, but I'll give it a try. It is Figa de Guiné.

0: And that was Mary Froese with Figa Jagine. I think that's how you pronounce it. I probably completely butchered that, and I apologize, but it is a beautiful song. Up next is Audrey Nuna with Mine.
1: The boy's mine. 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

back. 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When all I've been caught in the seasons. But I changed for the better and I know that. And things don't look better through a Kodak. But some things look special in a throwback. 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
1: And that was Loyal Corner and Sampha with Désolé. 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

Hello and welcome to the Gadget Guru on Radio X. I'm Ian, the Gadget Guru. While Chateau Gadget Guru may have thick stone walls, with a long heat wave such as we've been having, it does eventually warm up. While we do have a portable air conditioner, it is frankly a bit more trouble than it's worth. It's expensive to run, and the noise level is loud enough to keep Mrs. Gadget Guru awake. Not me, though. I can fall asleep in a McDonald's. When I started researching the subject of personal cooling, I had expected to just discover a range of Chinese-made, no-name electric fans. Now, I'm not knocking these little fans. They certainly can help. But I'm looking for something a bit more technically brilliant. So rather than a no-name brand, the Sony Rion Pro Plus is a serious piece of kit. The device is a long rectangle which is curved to fit snugly against your back and neck. It then has two flexible arms that come over the shoulders onto your chest to hold it in place. When worn under a shirt, it looks very much like the GPS monitors you see footballers wearing. There is, of course, an app to allow you to make manual changes, but also included is a smart sensor tag which monitors the ambient conditions and can automatically adjust the temperature as you move from one area to another. Oh, and it will also heat you up if needed in winter. Not at the moment, though. This level of technology, as you can imagine, doesn't come cheap. Look to pay about 250 francs. It's possible that Sony might be considered a little bit challenging from a fashion perspective, but it compares very favourably to the neck fans and hats with built-in fans. On a more serious note, one of the more serious health crises facing the world today is the rise of food allergies. I have several celiac friends, and navigating the menus in a restaurant can be time-consuming and limiting as to your options. With over 250 million people worldwide suffering from food allergies, there is certainly a market for some way to bring food analysis to the general population. Enter Allergen Alert Minilab. Developed in Lyon, France, the device is, somewhat unusually, aimed specifically at individuals. It looks like a small toaster with the same footprint as a mobile phone. The Minilab has a single-use cartridge into which the food is placed. This then slots into the Minilab itself. Very much classed as a Minilab, it aims to provide the same analysis as a full-size lab, but allow you to take it with you to restaurants and cafes. It's certainly small enough and light enough to carry around with you, and provide the results in just a few minutes. It's not entirely clear how long it takes and whether your food goes cold before you get the results. But whatever, this seems a big step forward. Capable of detecting peanuts, wheat, milk, eggs, tree nuts, soy, fish, shellfish and sesame, along with gluten, and that covers about 80% of the most common allergens. If you're interested, Allergen Alert encourages you to contact them to become an early adopter. And it certainly seems like a step in the right direction. That's all for now. Until next time, I'm Ian, the Gadget Guru.

And that was Annie and the Caldwells with Wrong. You're listening to The English Show on Radio X. Our music theme this week is all about artists that will be performing at the Gorton Festival over in Bern in mid-July. And the Gorton Festival is great because it's got a lot of international acts, but also they support Swiss acts. And this next one is one of those Swiss acts. It's Loh und Le Duc with 079.

0: And that was Law and Leduc with 079. Next up is Danica with Say Some.
1: I heard you wanna say some.

And that was Danica with Say Some. That is the end of this week's English show. A huge thank you to our guests. We had Dr. Michelle Wright from Health First on the show. She was talking about tiger mosquitoes in Switzerland and what kind of simple actions that you can do to slow its spread. We also had the gadget guru on the show who told us all about cooling tech and food safety. And if you missed those two segments and you'd like to hear them again, they will be on theenglishshow.com later tonight. So do check that out. And of course, also our socials. That is it for this week. We will be back next Tuesday for one last show before our summer break. So tune in again next Tuesday. And Jollibah is coming up next, so do stay tuned to Radio X. And that is it from me, Anna, for this week. Our music theme was all about the Gorton Festival, a summer music festival over in Bern that's happening in mid-July. And all the artists that we played today were our artists that will be performing at the Gorton Festival. So check out that list on theenglishshow.com later tonight as well. You'll see who are the headliners, who will be playing there, both in international acts and Swiss acts. And taking us out today is one other Swiss act. This is Steph La Chef with Annabelle.

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2: Now I might hear you because she said she never hear you. Now she hear you live.
0: Yes, that was what I said before in French. I said yeah. Mais elle est aussi. Alors je continue. Elle est aussi prof. Elle est coach. Alors I think the voice or the music is your tools.
3: Yes.
0: Ok. Elle a une voix. Et je suis en train de transpirer. Elle a une voix magnifique. Donc, elle va performer ce samedi, le 27, n'est-ce pas, Gisèle?
2: Yes.
0: Rafraîchis-moi la mémoire parce que là, elle m'a perturbée avec cette magnifique
2: 27,
0: voix.
2: 27, c'est le 27 juin, then Saturday 27, in Kitchen Angel. This is in
3: Bruderholzstraße
2: in Basel. Yeah. Bruderholzstraße in 40 in Basel. I have another question on you. Sure. How would you describe your music style in a few words?
3: I would say soul jazz, jazz soul, world music. Yeah, I like Afro beats. Recently, I know that's very trendy now, but I've always liked it. Mm-hmm. I like percussive music, jazz soul. Yeah, percussive music.
0: You said before, because you said you like music as a child, but when did you realize, or did have you been aware that your voice is the tool to, come Michael Jackson, he did to make the better world, because your voice make a better world. When we hear that, je sais pas, je pose.
4: Ah ouais, toi là. T'as
0: vu anglais, ça? Là, j'ai pas bossé, ça s'appelle la spontanéité.
2: Or maybe like, what non, has you been the biggest challenge in your artist career so far?
3: Should I answer
2: you? It's the same.
3: Okay. Challenge, or when did I know? The biggest challenge is always myself. You know, we have this fight with ourselves. Am I doing the right thing? Is it good enough? Is it trendy? And in the end, when you just be yourself, that's when you're the best.
0: Oh, wow. Thank
3: you. So it's myself. That's my biggest challenge, honestly.
2: That's nice. You have another question.
0: Non, mais alors j'ai posé donc cette question à partir de quand elle a su que ça c'était sa voix finalement qui allait...

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1: Hurry up.
0: C'est donc il y a deux sets de c'est quoi 6 p.m. until quoi 6 p.m. and 7:15. Ah, yeah. C'est deux fois. You sing two times means
2: two sets. Two
0: yeah, sorry.
2: Sets.
0: Yeah, sets is a musical vocabulary. But... OK, donc elle chante deux fois. Et ça c'est cool. Donc il faut se dépêcher. Comment on peut se procurer j'ai même pas regardé.
3: How could we get the ticket?
2: There is a the website is kitchenangel.ch, I think.
1: Kitchen Angel.
2: Ouais. Yes, like a, like a,
0: mais c'est normal. Franchement, quand vous voyez
2: that's
0: Sharon,
2: Kitchen
0: c'est
2: Angel,
0: normal.
2: And you can get the tickets on online or you.
0: C'est exactement ça, ouais. kitchenangel.ch/ka-club.
3: Oh.
1: Yes, yes.
3: Thank you.
1: So let's maybe hear, listen one of your songs. Yeah.
4: Okay.
1: Yeah.
2: Let's play this, the colored sky one.
4: Yeah. What the meaning of this song?
2: Okay, Orange Colored Sky is, it's someone who falls in love, like, immediately. You see someone and you just go, you know, it's like love at first sight. Mm-hmm. Yeah, okay. Like the sky just goes,
1: okay. Okay, you said everything. Let's hear it. Mm-hmm. Let's listen to it.
2: It's jazz, just to.
3: Yeah, this is cool.

0: Alors, c'était Sharon Harris avec Orange Colored Sky. Very jazzy. Very, very, very.
1: Oui, je vois que même ton accent, il est jazzy. Hein?
0: Yeah. Let's go back to the interview.
2: Thank you. Sharon, about next Saturday event, could you tell us about the event taking place next Saturday?
3: Sure. The event is taking place in a restaurant of a friend of mine. She is, I met her and she wants to bring out her space and I want to as well connect musically. And we thought, let's get together and do this. And we are going to have a seated public in an intimate, sort of like the bird's eye type thing. Mm-hmm. It's a jazz with drinks. And I have a pianist accompanying me. His name is

0: Alexandre Cohen. He lives in Strasbourg. A very, very talented young man, and I'm very blessed and happy to have him on my side.
1: Good. Somebody have a question?
2: Yes. Alors, je voulais juste.
3: Yes, I have a question. Do you play an instrument actually, or is your voice your biggest instrument?
0: Well, my voice is my main instrument, but as a singer, you have to play piano. Yeah. You just need to, because sometimes, you know, you have to work out your songs, you have to practice them. You saw, I don't know if you all saw Michael the film, but he works like in it. We work a lot. For a musician, there's a lot going on behind the scenes. So for singers, we have to work out our songs. And I play flute. Flute was my first instrument when I was a child. Well, child, I was like 12, 11. I started to play flute, and
3: it was so boring at school, you know. Flute, as we said. But yeah, I mean, if you're good at flute,
0: it kind of calms me down. It's a meditative instrument. Yeah, that's
3: but,
0: funny.
3: If you play it well, it's really nice. But I can remember how it was. So the music lesson, you know.
0: Yeah, it is torturous at first.
2: Mais en fait, on a tous eu les mêmes cours de musique avec la flûte. Vous aussi, en Suisse, vous aviez
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0: Yeah.
2: Non, maintenant ça a changé dans les écoles en France. 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
0: That's
2: in Switzerland,
0: helpful.
2: No, nothing. Il y a rien en Suisse.
0: Ouais, yes, arrêtez. Yes.
2: En Suisse,
0: they
2: maintenant c'est pas,
0: everything.
2: Non, c'est pas seulement le.
0: Non,
2: c'est pas seulement la pfeife. Parce que nous, on avait aussi les cours d'allemand avec Rolf et Hugo et Steve Pfeife.
3: Non, après il y a les cours de tac comme ça.
2: Non, nous on avait la flûte et on avait le triangle.
3: Ah non, avait pas ça.
1: Ben, yeah.
3: And actually, you said you grew up Catholic. But you went to a Baptist church and you learned your music skills there, or can you?
0: Well, you know,
3: tell more about it.
0: Black Catholics in the South, especially because I'm from North Carolina, they're all mixed up with the Baptists. It's a little bit like Africa when they do their Christianity. It always has some, you know, someone is drumming, and so we mix Catholicism. If you're Catholic. It used to be. It's a little bit different now. But they mix, you know, the Baptists, you know, we sing spirituals. Although the Mass was in Latin when I grew up. That was, we had a Mass, but we also, I also have all of my other relatives and they are not Catholic.
2: Mm-hmm.
0: So when I went to visit my aunties or grandmothers or whatever, it was down home, gospel singing.
1: Yeah. I have a... So, not the last question, for last question. Where can you people follow you to stay updated on your last news and project?
0: Okay, I'm on Insta, and I have a website. I have a stage name. I discovered this sort of, because Sharon Harris is a very common name in the U.S. It's like, I don't know, Pierre, whatever.
2: I thought you said you called
0: whatever.
2: My name is not common.
0: You know, it's like Hans Meyer. So I took a stage name when I was in New York. So my website is zolakindi.com. And my Instagram is also Zola Kindi. That's Zolakindi. Zola Kindi.
3: Yeah. It sounds South African.
4: Together?
1: No, she's from Nigeria.
3: Yes. Ah.
2: Well, you're from Nigeria? Well,
3: No. I mean,
0: my relatives.
1: Yeah.
2: No.
0: But mostly. So I did my gene, my DNA testing. I am mostly Nigerian.
2: But
0: I have some East African and a little bit of where is that? Sort of, but mostly West African, and of course Scottish and Finnish.
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2: 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Instagram, c'est Zola Candy, Z-O-L-A-K-E-E-N-D-I. Mais il y a quand même écrit Sharon Harris, moi je la follow, donc c'est super. Ben on va voir tout plein de trucs en fait. Hein. Allez-y.
3: Allez, on va écouter un petit morceau jazzy pour terminer avant les dernières questions avec Sharon.
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3: 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Et puis elle va nous dire encore les derniers détails. Arrête, pas en live. Oh, attends, je monte la musique et on discute ensemble. Alors on y va.

keep it real with you, it's the things you can't undo. The past, the black Rubik's Cube, time lapse running in place like old cartoons. I'm old, I go in the booth like a goon. Rappers' proteges get too big, drift out of orbit, rogue moons.

Niggas have a little bit of fun. If I get to talking some mess on your show, they'll take your show. They'll fix you too. If you have too much fun. So if you're black and you're around white folks,

nothing came to mind. I've been stuck in the game. When I thought of someone on which I could rely, not

Genesis chapter 11 verse 10 explains the genealogy of Shem. Shem was a black

0: 18-year-old who wants to pimp, the chances of him not doing it right are very high, and not being successful are very high. The pimp game is a lonely one.
1: X-Lounge. Lass die Triebe von elektronisch-sphärischen Klängen.

Ladies and gentlemen of the class of 97, wear sunscreen. If I could offer you only one tip for the future, sunscreen would be it. The long-term benefits of sunscreen have been proved by scientists, whereas the rest of my advice has no basis more reliable than my own meandering experience. I will dispense this advice now. Enjoy the power and beauty of your youth. Oh, never mind. You will not understand the power and beauty of your youth until they've faded. But trust me, in 20 years, you look back at photos of yourself and recall in a way you can't grasp now how much possibility lay before you and how fabulous you really looked. You are not as fat as you imagine. Don't worry about the future. Or worry, but know that worrying is as effective as trying to solve an algebra equation by chewing bubblegum. The real troubles in your life are apt to be things that never crossed your worried mind, the kind that blindsides you at 4 p.m. on some idle Tuesday. Do one thing every day that scares you. Sing. Don't be reckless with other people's hearts. Don't put up with people who are reckless with yours. Floss. Don't waste your time on jealousy. Sometimes you're ahead, sometimes you're behind. The race is long.

stretch. Don't feel guilty if you don't know what you want to do with your life. The most interesting people I know didn't know at 22 what they wanted to do with their lives. Some of the most interesting 40-year-olds I know still don't. Get plenty of calcium. Be kind to your knees. You'll miss them when they're gone. Maybe you'll marry. Maybe you won't. Maybe you'll have children. Maybe you won't. Maybe you'll divorce at 40. Maybe you'll dance the funky chicken on your 75th wedding anniversary. Whatever you do, don't congratulate yourself too much. Or berate yourself either. Your choices are half chance. So are everybody else's. Enjoy your body. Use it every way you can. Don't be afraid of it or what other people think of it. It's the greatest instrument you'll ever own. Dance. Even if you have nowhere to do it but in your own living room. Read the directions, even if you don't follow them. Do not read beauty magazines. They will only make you feel ugly.

Live in New York City once, but leave before it makes you hard. Live in Northern California once, but leave before it makes you soft. Travel. Accept certain inalienable truths. Prices will rise. Politicians will philander. You too will get old. And when you do, you'll fantasize that when you were young, prices were reasonable, politicians were noble, and children respected their elders. Respect your elders. Don't expect anyone else to support you. Maybe you have a trust fund. Maybe you'll have a wealthy spouse. But you never know when either one might run out. Don't mess too much with your hair, or by the time you're 40, it will look 85. Be careful whose advice you buy, but be patient with those who supply it. Advice is a form of nostalgia. Dispensing it is a way of fishing the past from the disposal, wiping it off, painting over the ugly parts, and recycling it for more than it's worth. But trust me, on the